lift my heavy load to the sky. 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

I'm waiting for my apology, but it's gonna be a long time till you come running back to me. You waiting for the words that just might hear.

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2: I'm Sarah Warmby. Officials in Laos say it cannot determine blame or cause for the deaths of six tourists, including two 19-year-olds.

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But I'm stuck right here, camping on this beach, and a friendly face now.

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Your weekend music mix on Fraser Coast FM 107.2.